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4: This evening, skies should slowly clear out a little bit as temperatures fall to the 70s. It's going to feel comfortable out there, especially with those northeast winds dropping the humidity. We'll fall down to 60s tonight, clearing skies. Tomorrow, Thursday, mid-80s, lots of sun, with more sun in 80s Friday. I'm meteorologist Matt Stindridge.
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4: This evening, skies should slowly clear out a little bit as temperatures fall to the 70s. It's going to feel comfortable out there, especially with those northeast winds dropping the humidity. We'll fall down to 60s tonight, clearing skies. Tomorrow, Thursday, mid-80s, lots of sun, with more sun in 80s Friday. I'm meteorologist Matt Standridge.
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2: This evening, skies should slowly clear out a little bit as temperatures fall to the 70s. It's going to feel comfortable out there, especially with those northeast winds dropping the humidity. We'll fall down to 60s tonight, clearing skies. Tomorrow, Thursday, mid-80s, lots of sun, with more sun in 80s Friday. I'm meteorologist Matt Standridge.
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4: Tonight, expect gradually clearing skies. Some higher pressure will be moving in to make sure things are quiet as temperatures fall down to the 60s. Tomorrow for your Thursday, lots of sun, mid-80s expected, with more 80s and sun on Friday. I'm meteorologist Matt Standridge.
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4: Tonight, expect gradually clearing skies. Some higher pressure will be moving in to make sure things are quiet as temperatures fall down to the 60s. Tomorrow for your Thursday, lots of sun, mid-80s expected, with more 80s and sun on Friday. I'm meteorologist Matt Standridge.
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Your dad might not have been a man of many words. Well, he said some words. But he sure passed down the best music. 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
3: Tonight, expect gradually clearing skies. Some higher pressure will be moving in to make sure things are quiet as temperatures fall down to the 60s. Tomorrow for your Thursday, lots of sun, mid-80s expected, with more 80s and sun on Friday. I'm meteorologist Matt Standridge.
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4: Tonight, expect gradually clearing skies. Some higher pressure will be moving in. Make sure things are quiet as temperatures fall down to the 60s. Tomorrow for your Thursday, lots of sun, mid-80s expected, with more 80s and sun on Friday. I'm meteorologist Matt Standridge.
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1: Tonight, expect gradually clearing skies. Some higher pressure will be moving in to make sure things are quiet as temperatures fall down to the 60s. Tomorrow for your Thursday, lots of sun, mid-80s expected, with more 80s and sun on Friday. I'm meteorologist Matt Standridge.
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1: Tonight, expect gradually clearing skies. Some higher pressure will be moving in. Make sure things are quiet as temperatures fall down to the 60s. Tomorrow for your Thursday, lots of sun, mid-80s expected, with more 80s and sun on Friday. I'm meteorologist Matt Standridge.
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So instead of not listening, we did the opposite of that and actually listened. I know, crazy, right? Jackson's new alternative is Rock 93.1.

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0: Now, because you met at the fair, do elements of the fair still play a major role in your relationship?
1: Absolutely, yes. Smells.
0: Say more things.
1: The lights of the fair.
0: Ah, forget meeting on an app when you can meet over a candy app. Oh.
1: Yeah, a candy apple, exactly. I like that one. In fact, that was like the first meal that we got when we met.
0: Oh, your first meal together was a candy apple?
1: Yeah, it was a red candy apple, and we had it cut into pieces.
0: Oh, my God, your wedding cake topper is going to go viral.

0: So the dip that you made is super spicy.
1: Kind of like, yes. Yeah.
0: Okay, but how spicy are we talking here? Like, which season of Love Island? What's all in this spicy dip? Like, what's the recipe?
1: Smoked paprika.
0: Smoked paprika.
1: You got to have the smoked paprika. Frank's Red Hot.
0: Frank's Red Hot sauce. Whoa, okay.
1: And you need a can of adobo chili peppers.
0: What? And a can of adobo chili peppers? So, hold on a second. It has pepper spice, a pepper sauce, and literal peppers in a can.
1: Yes, it does.
0: And when peppers arrive in a can, that's their version of traveling coach. So you know they're going to be even more fiery. Wow, this dip is going to be so hot that it'll never need to develop a sense of humor. Oh, I got another one. It's going to be so hot that it won't be issued a ticket and just leave with a warning. Oh, no takers on that. Okay, one more. It's going to be so hot that it'll think of me as a friend. Yeah, third time's a charm.
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4: It's a nice quiet start out there this morning across central Mississippi. We'll have a mix of sun and clouds today as temperatures heat up to the mid-80s. Just a light southeast wind, 5-10 miles per hour, so that's about it. Not a lot going on. Tonight we'll clear back out with even more sunshine tomorrow. I'm meteorologist Matt Standridge.
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0: It's the Greg B. Harrell Show. We've talked before on the program about how big-name bands and artists sometimes have their own pinball machine. Now, those machines sell for about $7,000 to $10,000 each. Okay, so what's in it for the band? Well, in exchange for the likeness, they get about 20 to 30% of the sale, plus their own machine. Pretty good deal when you think about how many pinball machines you see on a regular in local bars.
1: Tilt!

0: So I was making like a spicy dip today.
1: A spicy dip. Okay. Like, do you mean four chips, or is this a makeshift moat filled with jalapenos to ward off invaders? Now, you don't sound like a person fending off a siege, so I'm going to assume chips. So you made a spicy dip.
0: I like had this can of adobo chili peppers, and I was grinding it up with a food processor, like a pan blender.
1: My gosh, do you also churn your own butter?
0: Things I do for dip.
1: Wow. If you were in marketing, this could be an 18-month commercial campaign. So what's the recipe?
0: Well, it's a can of adobo chilies, so it's full chili peppers in like a really spicy chili sauce. Put it into like a cream cheese sour cream like dip.
1: Sour cream and cheese together. Whew, even Felix and Oscar would be like, how's that going to work?
0: I don't really like have a recipe. I just kind of throw some stuff in a bowl and mix it up.
1: Whoa, whoa. Save it for the emergency dispatcher.

0: 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Check it out. Let me know what you think. Or just shout what you think, and I'll probably be close enough to hear it. Someday, I hope I'm as excited about anything as Bachelor contestants are about an episode-sponsored hotel.
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1: Good morning. It's Thursday, and this is your AM news update from DarkHorsePressNow.com. I'm Therese Abel.
2: Sheriff Mullins has asked that we deliver a message to the public that that he covets your prayers, not only for the deputy, but for the sheriff's office.
1: That was the voice of Tyler Burnell, an investigator with Rankin County Sheriff's Department, after a Simpson County deputy was injured Wednesday responding to a welfare check at a home in Mendenhall. Investigators say shots were fired from inside the house as deputies approached. After a nearly six-hour standoff, Cordarius Hobbs was taken into custody. Authorities later found two deceased people inside the home. The investigation continues. The city of Clinton is looking for a local performer to help open its Red, White, and Blue Fest on July 4th. Musicians and vocalists have until June 10th to submit audition videos featuring a patriotic medley and the national anthem. And as things heat up, the Mississippi Department of Health is reminding you to use sunscreen, stay hydrated, stay in the shade, and limit your strenuous activity during the hottest part of the day. For more Mississippi headlines, check out DarkHorsePressNow.com. I'm Therese Abel.
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It's the Greg B. Harrell Show. You know, if there's one thing that people are always saying to me, it's, Greg, what's something that keeps you up at night? Oh, would the athletes perform better if instead of the high jump, it was just the buzz jump? Another thing people are

0: saying to me is, Greg B. Harrell, you don't have enough news from Fresno on your radio show. And you're thinking, Greg, why would I care what's going on in Fresno? Well, Fresno is a magical place, as we're about to find out when we listen to another actual clip from the Fresno Television News.
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0: 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Now let's go back to the show. Working on the jingle. So you want to know the coolest thing about being a radio DJ?
1: Yeah, exactly.
0: Well, I always enjoy interviewing major bands that everyone warns me will be a difficult interview, and then in reality, they're very sweet, kind people and a little bit nervous. That's happened several times.
1: Cool.
0: You can find said interviews on my YouTube, cheap plug. Yeah, no, I've learned celebrities are just like me. They also have someone like me constantly annoying them. You know, I also enjoy that here in the studio, microphones behave like an eccentric billionaire. They only ever wear socks.
1: So there you go.
0: Oh, thanks. I didn't think that joke would play. A little mic sock humor, yeah.
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4: It's a nice quiet start out there this morning across central Mississippi. We'll have a mix of sun and clouds today as temperatures heat up to the mid-80s. Just a light southeast wind, 5-10 miles per hour or so. That's about it. Not a lot going on. Tonight we'll clear back out with even more sunshine tomorrow. I'm meteorologist Matt Standridge.
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It's the Greg B. Harrell Show. We were talking last program about how the compact disc collector market is once again hot. I know, can you believe it? Young folks, we're talking Gen Z here, long to experience listening to music the way they've heard about or seen in old movies. But the most lucrative section of the new CD collector arena? Japanese and Korean import discs from popular artists that have since fallen out of print. Yeah, oh my goodness. The right import CD or low print run CD release from Japan or Korea could fetch anywhere from, you ready for this? $2,000 to $4,000. Why did I not import more of them to my local record store?

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0: By plum, do you mean like great?
1: No, no. I want to know if you've played the fruit. Yes, I mean great rolls.
0: No, I didn't. I did not play a plum. I did play a tree once, though, in the Midsummer Night's Dream.
1: Your role was tree.
0: I was a tree on the stage.
1: Please tell me you're a method actor.
0: I had much better roles than that, I promise you.
1: No. I totally understand. I've been playing a sap for the last 15 years.
0: I have no comeback for that one.
1: So can you bring us back to your famous role? Is tree with us? Can we speak to tree?
0: It's really a visual thing. It can't be done over radio.
1: Okay, well, you said it's Midsummer Night's Dream, so we can role play. I'll play the role of Puck. Puck from Midsummer Night's Dream?
0: Oh, Puck. Yes.
1: Oh, no. What a start. Okay. So I'm Puck, and I come upon you, the tree, and I deliver the famous Puck monologue. And this week, an idle theme, no more yielding but a dream. Gentles, do not reprehend. If you pardon, we will mend. And, as I am an honest Puck, if we have unlearned luck, now to scrape the serpent's tongue, we will make amends ere long. Else the Puck a liar call, so good night unto you all. And then the tree would say,
0: Hey, Puck.
1: End scene. Cut. Print.

0: So you're an actor.
1: I did theater for about 12 years.
0: Whoa! Did you land any plum roles?

hot pursuit and fiery auto crashes. Some will die in hot pursuit while sifting through my ashes. Some will fall in love with life and drink it from a fountain that is pouring like an avalanche coming down the mountain. I know.

0: 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Reach out on the socials, at Greg B. Harrell on most of them. If it's not that, it's at Greg B. Harrell Show. 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
1: Good morning. It's Thursday, and this is your AM news update from DarkHorsePressNow.com. I'm Therese Abel.
2: Sheriff Mullins has asked that we deliver a message to the public that that he covets your prayers, not only for the deputy, but for the sheriff's office.
1: That was the voice of Tyler Burnell, an investigator with Rankin County Sheriff's Department, after a Simpson County deputy was injured Wednesday responding to a welfare check at a home in Mendenhall. Investigators say shots were fired from inside the house as deputies approached. After a nearly six-hour standoff, Cordarius Hobbs was taken into custody. Authorities later found two deceased people inside the home. The investigation continues. The city of Clinton is looking for a local performer to help open its Red, White, and Blue Fest on July 4th. Musicians and vocalists have until June 10th to submit audition videos featuring a patriotic medley and the national anthem. And as things heat up, the Mississippi Department of Health is reminding you to use sunscreen, stay hydrated, stay in the shade, and limit your strenuous activity during the hottest part of the day. For more Mississippi headlines, check out DarkHorsePressNow.com. I'm Therese Abel.
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alternative.

0: It's the Greg Beharrell Show. You know, if you're like me, then you also don't want to know where he is, because it's time we let Waldo live his life. Also, if you're like me, you're busy during the afternoon all week long. If that's the case, there's something very important you're missing. All the great TV that's on during the afternoon. Don't worry, I've got your back on this. Here's a sample of what you've missed on afternoon TV.
1: Unless you're a stoner, it's not something you'd see. So here's what you missed on afternoon TV.
2: Where you're drunk.
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2: 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It's Paula Abdul.

0: Oh my God, sci-fi is my favorite. I really always watch sci-fi.
1: Yeah, I like sci-fi as well, because it's nice when the space isn't just between my ears. All right, if you love sci-fi, then you know Doctor Who.
0: Yeah, that's me.
1: Uh-huh. Now I'm going to test how big of a sci-fi fan you are. Do your impression of a Dalek from Doctor Who.
0: Exterminate!
1: Okay, that sounded like a Dalek with indigestion.
0: Exterminate!
1: Oh, goodness. 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
4: It's a nice quiet start out there this morning across central Mississippi. We'll have a mix of sun and clouds today as temperatures heat up to the mid-80s. Just a light southeast wind, 5-10 miles per hour or so. That's about it. Not a lot going on. Tonight we'll clear back out with even more sunshine tomorrow. I'm meteorologist Matt Standridge.
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It's the Greg B. Harrell Show. We talk a little about music history on this show, stuff you're not going to hear on other radio programs. Do you remember when folks used to burn mixed CDs? That was a pretty expensive hobby when it began. But where did it begin? Well, the first affordable CD burner arrived in 1995 from Hewlett-Packard. And back then, it would have cost you $995. That's roughly, what, close to $2,000 in today money to just burn mixed CDs. But those of us who lived through the whole burn CD thing, oh, people were shocked. What do you mean the songs are on this?

0: 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So, you know, blame them. What are you up to?
1: Drink a beer, listening to your show.
0: Huh. Okay. Well, I mean, usually my show results in the AIL kind of ale.
1: Yeah, I bet they are.
0: But no. A beer does make sense. The Venn diagram of my show and yeast is just a circle.
1: That's pretty intense. You might want to go get that checked out, bro.
0: Yeah, but the thing is, it's always a pain for me to get checked out at the doctor's because it takes them so long to get into the hazmat suit.
1: Okay.
0: Yep, man.

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1: 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I'm Therese Abel.
2: Sheriff Mullins has asked that we deliver a message to the public that that he covets your prayers, not only for the deputy, but for the sheriff's office.
1: That was the voice of Tyler Burnell, an investigator with Rankin County Sheriff's Department, after a Simpson County deputy was injured Wednesday responding to a welfare check at a home in Mendenhall. Investigators say shots were fired from inside the house as deputies approached. After a nearly six-hour standoff, Cordarius Hobbs was taken into custody. Authorities later found two deceased people inside the home. The investigation continues. The city of Clinton is looking for a local performer to help open its Red, White, and Blue Fest on July 4th. Musicians and vocalists have until June 10th to submit audition videos featuring a patriotic medley and the national anthem. And as things heat up, the Mississippi Department of Health is reminding you to use sunscreen, stay hydrated, stay in the shade, and limit your strenuous activity during the hottest part of the day. For more Mississippi headlines, check out DarkHorsePressNow.com. I'm Therese Abel.
0: Music's so good you forgot to use your blinker. 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

0: Can you do any tricks with beer?
1: I can shotgun one real quick.
0: You can shotgun a beer?
1: Yeah, like 3 seconds.
0: 3 seconds?
1: Yeah.
0: No.
1: Yeah.
0: Well, I short form a lot of words, so I got 3 seconds to spare. Please.
1: All right, give me a second. Let me set my phone down here. All right, ready?
0: Yep.
1: All right, here we go. 1, 2, 3. It's gone.
0: Wow. That wasn't just a shotgun. It was the BFG from Doom.
1: It's all good. Anyway, brother, all I wanted to hear was a song, that's all.
0: Oh, wow. Okay. Well, out of the two of us, I'd never guess that I'd be the one to get cut off first, but here we are.
1: Okay.

0: Well, so you're are you 6 foot?
1: Actually, I'm 6'6".
0: Oh, yeah. I thought that you guys played basketball too, so I don't know.
1: You know what? I used to be a fantastic basketball player in college. I could hit the fadeaway jumper like nobody's business.
0: Oh, yeah?
1: Now it's just my skill set that fades away.
0: Oh.
1: Nah. These days, even the players in Teen Wolf with the shoulder-height dribbling could outball me.
0: Well, thank you. Thank you very much.
1: Oh, okay. Well, I mean, thank you for the trip down memory lane, and my psychiatrist thanks you, too, because this unexpected revisit is likely going to pay for her next vacation.
0: Okay.
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5: It's a nice quiet start out there this morning across central Mississippi. We'll have a mix of sun and clouds today as temperatures heat up to the mid-80s. Just a light southeast wind, 5-10 miles per hour, so that's about it. Not a lot going on. Tonight we'll clear back out with even more sunshine tomorrow. I'm meteorologist Matt Standridge.
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It's the Greg B. Harrell Show. We talk weird music stuff on this show that other shows don't talk about. Here's one for you. What major city in North America has the most music venues? It's Chicago. Eh, ain't that something? Not only this, but Chicago is also second for the list of most scheduled music festivals. They're on the schedule.

0: It's the Greg Beharrell Show. You can phone this show. It's 888-760-1977. But it is busy in here on the phones, so if I don't get your call, please leave a voicemail. And if it's a good one, it'll get on the show. Yep, these are my listeners.
1: There, I really could use a ride out, you know. Send the chariot.
2: Yeah.
3: Oh, ho, ho. So how long I gonna wait? I've been waiting for 1 minute. Okay, 1 minute is like a second. And $1,000 is like a penny. Yeah, I don't have no pennies.

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0: So, okay, you and your partner met at the fair.
1: Us? We met at the fair, the county fair.
0: Now, because you met at the fair, do elements of the fair still play a major role in your relationship?
1: Absolutely, yes. Smells.
0: Say more things.
1: The lights of the fair.
0: Ah, forget meeting on an app when you can meet over a candy app. Oh.
1: Yeah, a candy apple, exactly. I like that one. In fact, that was like the first meal that we got when we met.
0: Oh, your first meal together was a candy apple?
1: Yeah, it was a red candy apple, and we had it cut into pieces.
0: Oh, my God, your wedding cake topper is going to go viral.

Your dad might not have been a man of many words. Well, he said some words. But he sure passed down the best music. Jackson's Alternative, Rock 93.1.

0: 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Now let's go back to the show. Working on the jingle. So you want to know the coolest thing about being a radio DJ?
1: Yeah, exactly.
0: Well, I always enjoy interviewing major bands that everyone warns me will be a difficult interview, and then in reality, they're very sweet, kind people and a little bit nervous. That's happened several times.
1: Cool.
0: You can find said interviews on my YouTube, cheap plug. Yeah, no, I've learned celebrities are just like me. They also have someone like me constantly annoying them. You know, I also enjoy that here in the studio, microphones behave like an eccentric billionaire. They only ever wear socks.
1: So there you go.
0: Oh, thanks. I didn't think that joke would play. A little mic sock humor, yeah.
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5: It's a nice quiet start out there this morning across central Mississippi. We'll have a mix of sun and clouds today as temperatures heat up to the mid-80s. Just a light southeast wind.

0: 5-10 miles per hour, so that's about it. Not a lot going on. Tonight we'll clear back out with even more sunshine tomorrow. I'm meteorologist Matt Standridge.
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It's the Greg B. Harrell Show. We talk a little about music history on this show, stuff you're not going to hear on other radio programs. Do you remember when folks used to burn mixed CDs? That was a pretty expensive hobby when it began. But where did it begin? Well, the first affordable CD burner arrived in 1995 from Hewlett-Packard. And back then, it would have cost you $995. That's roughly, what, close to $2,000 in today money to just burn mixed CDs. But those of us who lived through the whole burn CD thing, oh, people were shocked. What do you mean the songs are on this?

0: It's the Greg Beharrell Show. You can phone this show. It's 888-760-1977. But it is busy in here on the phones, so if I don't get your call, please leave a voicemail. And if it's a good one, it'll get on the show. Yep, these are my listeners.
1: There, I really could use a ride out, you know. Send the chariot.
2: Yeah.
3: Oh, ho, ho. So how long I'm gonna wait? I've been waiting for 1 minute. Okay, 1 minute is like a second, and $1,000 is like a penny. Yeah, I don't have no pennies.

0: It's the Greg Beharrell Show. If there are multiple stores, is it Foot Locker's or Feet Locker? I like to close every show by writing a little something in my diary. So here we go. Dear Diary, Greg Beharrell here. When are bachelor degrees going to meet somebody and settle down? Thanks for listening, everybody.
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1: 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I know, crazy, right? Jackson's new alternative is Rock 93.1.

Rock 93.1, Jackson's Alternative. Happy Thursday starts the weekend. If you have something you'd like to hear, let me know. 601-899-9310 or tap that app. Got the Paradox on the way with their first number one, Get the Message. Black Crowes just ahead as well. Here's Papa Roach's latest, Wake Up Calling. It's new Rock 93.1, Jackson's Alternative. Can't

That new sound you've been looking for? Yeah, it's right here. Make us your number one preset. We are Jackson's Alternative. 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

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Tomorrow, it's finally here. Summer Stock Up, your chance to help out and put food on the shelf for those that need it the most for this summer with the Mississippi Food Network and Farm Bureau. I'll tell you more on how you can help coming up in 15 minutes. Black Crowes, She Talks to Angels. 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

0: New Death Cab for Cutie, Riptides. Their album is out tomorrow. I Built You a Tower. New Rock, 93.1, Jackson's Alternative. Hi, I'm Noah. Thanks so much for letting me hang with you. Happy Thursday starts the weekend. And this weekend, you can truly make an impact in the community, make it a better place for all of us by helping out with our summer stock-up food drive. We'll be at the Kroger in Madison. You can also donate at the Kroger at the Promenade in Flowood. Everything going to the Mississippi Food Network. If you want to do a monetary donation, they literally stretch dollars beyond what you can imagine. I mean, like a can of soup is like a dollar. For a dollar, they can turn that into multiple meals, not just a can of soup for one person. It is really amazing what they're able to do with the money. So if you want to just drop off money, you know, click the QR code, make a donation that way, more than welcome and helpful. And we've also teamed up with Mississippi Farm Bureau. And so here's what we need. We need a bunch of canned food items. Anything that's shelf-stable, unexpired, and non-perishable is pretty much the starting point. Peanut butter is always a winner. You got to do the box food meals. I've been telling you, my kids love mac and cheese. I mean, what kids don't? And then they don't even need the cheese. They're good with ramen. So ramen, mac and cheese, that kind of stuff. Super easy to grab at Kroger. Drop it off right there on your way back out the door. We're going to have rock swag for you to pick your hands up on, too. And we just want to see you. So come by. We'll be collecting items from 7 a.m. to 6 p.m. tomorrow with Kroger in Madison. And if you stop by starting around noonish, we'll have rock swag for you. Maybe even earlier than that. But I know that we're going to be doing the midday show from there beginning at noon. So definitely make it part of your Friday and your weekend. And I look forward to seeing you with our summer stock up food drive. Last dinner party with New Rock on the way. Jutes, New Rock on the way. Crossfade, Chili Peppers, whole lot more. We're going nonstop next with Rock 93.1, Jackson's Alternative.
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9: Watch for an isolated shower the rest this morning across central Mississippi, but there'll be a better chance for some scattered rain and storms this afternoon as we heat up. It's going to be hot today, low 90s, feeling like the upper 90s, though, with the humidity. But then late this evening and tonight, a north wind will pick up, clear us out. We'll just have low 80s and partly cloudy skies tomorrow. I'm meteorologist Matt Standridge.
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Rock 93.1, Jackson's Alternative, and I'm surprised I have a voice still, mostly because it was a late night hanging at the Jelly Roll Show last night at the Brandon Amphitheater. Did you go? What did you think? 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Tap the app or shoot me a text, 601-899-9310. Jute's on the way with his new one. Here's the latest from the last dinner party, Count the Ways, new Rock 93.1, Jackson's Alternative.

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Yes, shirts. It's just our way of reminding you to share. 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

Rock 93.1, Jackson's Alternative. Do you ever wonder why you're hungry before we even get to the noon hour? I think I finally figured out why it's true for me. I'll tell you more about that coming up in 15 minutes. We'll get to some 3 Days Grace, and this is the latest from In Color. 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

0: No doubt, with Rock 93.1 Jackson's Alternative High. I'm Noah. Thanks so much for letting me be part of your Thursday starts the weekend. You got weekend plans? What are you going to be doing? 601-899-9310. Tap the app. I would love to see what you're up to today and heading into the weekend. I just came to the realization finally of why I'm always hungry before we even get to the noon hour. It's because I never eat breakfast. And it's not that I'm avoiding breakfast. I'm not on some sort of like intermittent fasting just because I'm middle-aged. It's just you get up in the morning and you have to pick up the house and you got to get your kids fed and their teeth brushed and all that nonsense and all three of them wanting to go in a different direction. So it's really hard to stay organized. So you're just pursuing one at a time. And I feel like it's a nonstop investigation in my home. Hey, who left this in here? And when it all comes down to it, by the time their sitter comes to take care of them for the day, I have to go and I've not gotten myself any lunch or breakfast. I haven't made lunch to take, and I didn't have breakfast before leaving the house. So no wonder I'm always starving at this time. Is that what happens to you? I should probably start drinking coffee. I hear that's an appetite inhibitor. Maybe I won't be so hungry, and I can make it to the noon hour finally. We're going to make it to the noon hour together because we're going to go nonstop next. You got something you want to hear on your lunch break? Let me know. 601-899-9310 or tap that app. Shine Down on the Way, the new Dexter and the Moon Rocks coming up. Chevelle, the new Dirty Heads. It's a pretty cool hour. We're going to have fun. We're going nonstop next with Rock 93.1, Jackson's Alternative.
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5: Watch for an isolated shower the rest of this morning across central Mississippi, but there'll be a better chance for some scattered rain and storms this afternoon as we heat up. It's going to be hot today, low 90s, feeling like the upper 90s, though, with the humidity. But then late this evening and tonight, a north wind will pick up, clear us out. We'll just have low 80s and partly cloudy skies tomorrow. I'm meteorologist Matt Standridge.
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It is the appetizer portion of the noon hour. If you got something you want to hear on your lunch break, text me 601-899-9310 or tap that app. And speaking of lunch breaks, we've got our summer stock up tomorrow. 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We'll have rock swag for you as well. Here's New Dirty Heads, One of Those Days, Rock 93.1, Jackson's Alternative. Yeah.

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The summer stock up is tomorrow at the Kroger Promenade in Flowood or the Kroger off 51 in Madison. If you come to the Kroger in Madison, I'll hook you up with Rock Swag. 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Maybe.

0: Alice in Chains and Wood, Rock 93.1, Jackson's Alternative. Your summer stock up for Mississippi Food Network is tomorrow. 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We'll see you at the one in Madison if you want to hang with Rock 93.1. Adam and I will be there across the afternoon. In fact, at this time tomorrow, I'll be there broadcasting from the Kroger on 51 in Madison. And if you just want to drop off a few bucks or drop a check or click the QR code and make a monetary donation that way, they stretch every dollar. Like a couple of bucks feeds like 10 people. It's amazing. We spend a dollar on a can of soup and it barely fills us up. They take that same dollar and they can fill up bellies. It's incredible what they do. And thanks to Farm Bureau of Mississippi for teaming up with us as well. Everything they're looking for is on our website, rock931jackson.com, where you can download the free app. And of course, you can access the website anytime, anywhere, the studio as well, when you tap that app. Canned foods especially, shelf-stable stuff, box meals, anything that's not expired and basically non-perishable, so or what we consider to be non-perishable. So please, come by Kroger in Madison tomorrow. Anytime after noon, you can get some rock swag and hang out with Adam and I. But they start taking collections at the Kroger Promenade in Flowood and the Kroger Madison at 7 o'clock tomorrow morning for the summer stock up. Again, tap the app for all the info. We're going to go nonstop for the rest of your noon hour next, I do believe. And as we get going, we got the new Strokes. We've got new Papa Roach, Shinedown. We'll even do some Harvey Danger on the way next. Rock 93.1, Jackson's Alternative.
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8: Watch for an isolated shower the rest this morning across central Mississippi, but there'll be a better chance for some scattered rain and storms this afternoon as we heat up. It's going to be hot today, low 90s, feeling like the upper 90s, though, with the humidity. But then late this evening and tonight, a north wind will pick up, clear us out. We'll just have low 80s and partly cloudy skies tomorrow. I'm meteorologist Matt Standridge.
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Rock 93.1, Jackson's Alternative, inviting you to join us at Kroger in Flowood at the Promenade and Kroger on 51 in Madison. Tomorrow, it's the summer stock up. If you want to hang with Rock 93.1, Adam and myself will be at the Madison location with the Farm Bureau of Mississippi, grabbing those food items from you to help make sure the kids got plenty to eat through the summer break. A lot of them depend on that school breakfast and school lunch to make it every single day. And since school is out for the next several weeks, we want to help them out. So we've teamed up for the summer stock up. We'll be collecting items from 7 o'clock tomorrow morning till 6 in the evening. Swing by anytime and hang with us, and we would love to hook you up with some rock swag while you're at it. Here's the Strokes. They're going shopping. You should, too, at Kroger tomorrow for the summer stock up with Rock 93.1, Jackson's Alternative.

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Rock 93.1, Jackson's Alternative. Did you check out the Jelly Roll show at the Brandon Amphitheater last night? I was stone cold sober. I kind of felt like I was on a winning streak. What did you think of the show? Check out our Facebook page for the video of Jelly Roll going full on hip hop for the first time in years. This is The Last Dinner Party. 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

Rock 93.1, Jackson's Alternative. It's probably impossible to feel sorry for anybody that went to the Jelly Roll show last night, but I might have found one person. Tell you all about it in 15 minutes. Here's Jutes, It Takes Two. New Rock 93.1, Jackson's Alternative.

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0: Limp Bizkit and rolling. It's Rock 93.1, Jackson's Alternative. Hi, I'm Noah. Thanks for letting me rock with you. Hope you're having a great start to your weekend. Last night, a lot of people kicked off their weekend at Jelly Roll. Were you at the show at the Brandon Amphitheater? Pretty cool. It's impossible to feel bad for anybody that went to Jelly Roll last night. It was such a great show. But I might have found the one person that you could feel bad for. Our babysitter, Madison. She's with all three of my kids. She said she was out at the show, and then they went and got something to eat, so she didn't get home until after midnight. And I'll just tell you, trying to take care of my three kids when I'm fully rested is impossible. So I can only imagine the ringer they're putting her through right now with her being short on sleep. But hey, we all know live music at a show is worth it, and we can't wait to send you to the next show. You got something you want to hear? You got a show you want to see? 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
6: Watch for an isolated shower the rest of this morning across central Mississippi, but there'll be a better chance for some scattered rain and storms this afternoon as we heat up. It's going to be hot today, low 90s, feeling like the upper 90s, though, with the humidity. But then late this evening and tonight, a north wind will pick up, clear us out. We'll just have low 80s and partly cloudy skies tomorrow. I'm meteorologist Matt Standridge.
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Park 93.1, Jackson's Alternative. Summer stock up is tomorrow at the Kroger in the Promenade in Flowood and also the Kroger off 51 in Madison. Stop by the Madison location and you can grab some free rock swag, but we'll have giveaways as all of our stations are going to be between the two Kroger locations. And if you would like to make a huge impact with the summer stock up, you can. Literally, a couple cans makes a big deal. A couple bucks, even bigger deal. So we look forward to seeing you as we teamed up with Mississippi Farm Bureau for the summer stock up. Here's In Color and their latest headlights. 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

Rock 93.1, Jackson's Alternative. Looking forward to hanging out with Adam. Well, good. He's looking forward to hanging out with you. He'll be in just under an hour from right now. If you got something you want to hear between then and now, 601-899-9310 or tap that app. Creed was covered by Jelly Roll last night. If you want to check out the video, go to our Facebook page. And they are on the way next with Arms Wide Open. Here's Edge Hill's latest double take. 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

Rock 93.1, Jackson's Alternative. The United States turning 250 years old. We want to hook you up with a $250 gas card from Fuel Time in Gluckstadt and Richland. Just text USA to 601-899-9310, and you also have a chance to get entered for the ultimate American grand prize. Give you a full rundown on that coming up next in 15 minutes after the All-American Rejects and some Weezer and Bush. Here's Alice in Chains, big old pile of them bones. Rock 93.1, Jackson's Alternative.

0: Latest from All American Rejects, get this. It's Rock 93.1, Jackson's alternative, and we're so excited about the United States turning 250. 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
8: Watch for an isolated shower the rest this morning across central Mississippi, but there'll be a better chance for some scattered rain and storms this afternoon as we heat up. It's going to be hot today, low 90s, feeling like the upper 90s, though, with the humidity. But then late this evening and tonight, a north wind will pick up, clear us out. We'll just have low 80s and partly cloudy skies tomorrow. I'm meteorologist Matt Standridge.
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Rock 93.1, Jackson's Alternative. Have an awesome rest of your Thursday. Back with you after the Greg Beharrell Show tomorrow. And for a portion of tomorrow's show, we'll be broadcasting from the Madison Kroger. 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All the info when you tap the app. Adam will tell you more. He's taking over now with Jutes and the latest from him. It Takes Two. New Rock 93.1, Jackson's Alternative.

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Jackson's Alternative is on Rock 93.1. It's Adam taking things over for the Friday Eve. Everything good with you today? Has it been good? Let me know. Send me a message on the Rock 93.1 app with the open mic feature. It's that little microphone in the bottom right-hand corner of the app. Yeah.

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So text 601-899-9310 when you see something that deserves a shout-out. We are Jackson's Alternative. 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

Weekends go perfectly with good food, great friends, and your favorite drink. Or two. And of course, the best rock of all time. Gotta have that. Jackson's Alternative, Rock 93.1.

0: Death Cab for Cutie, Rock 93.1. It's Adam in the afternoon, and this is when you find out if it's your birthday, who you share that birthday with as far as famous A-list Hollywood actresses. Missy Love is 27 today. She was in Celebrating the Divorce. That's a funny one. Chloe Creams is 25. She was in I Need Your Kiwi. I think that's all about the fruit industry. And Audrey Elson is 41 today. She was in 100% Natural Wonders 6. Epic film franchise.
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Jackson's Alternative, Rock 93.1. Speaking of self-aware, which is what this song is called. You know Mr. Wonderful, Kevin O'Leary? I saw a video of him the other day saying, I get so sick of seeing people out to eat lunch, paying for lunch, who only make 70 grand a year. As if 70 grand is like a poor person.

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Weezer on Rock 93.1. It's Adam in the afternoon. Did you enjoy the Jelly Roll show last night? Noah put up a video from the show. Jelly Roll going back to his hip-hop roots. You can see it on the Rock 93.1 Facebook page. This is Edge Hill, Double Take.

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0: dig that song. Dominic Fike, Baby Doll on Rock 93.1. It's out in the afternoon. So whenever you think of safe words, your mind immediately goes to the gutter. Or is that just me? Experts are recommending that family members set up safe words with each other. And you're thinking, what the? No, it's for AI because voice cloning is getting so common. People are getting phone calls and they're like, this is my family member. No, it's not. It's AI. So you got to have that safe word. What would your safe word be? I think mine would be persnickety. It's a fun one.
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3: 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That young man's heart output was down to 10%. His kidneys had stopped. 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
5: It's hot and humid out there this afternoon. Watch out for some scattered showers and thunderstorms. We'll be a little unsettled today as the heat index has climbed to the upper 90s. You feel it out there. But there is a weak front on the way tonight, which will clear out these rain chances, dropping us down to low 80s tomorrow. I'm meteorologist Matt Standridge.
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0: All right, about 20 minutes left in the workday. You're done. You don't have to do anything else. And I say that because the average coworker is slacking way more than you are. And I can tell you're a hard worker. You punch the clock and you don't stop working until 5 o'clock hits. Nobody else is like that. Average worker admits to wasting more than 2 hours each workday. Could be making personal phone calls, could be chatting it up with coworkers, or what I tend to do whenever I'm wasting time, I just space out. I just sit there silently. What do you do to space out or waste time at work? 601-899-9310. Let me know.
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Sometimes, man, I amaze myself at my lack of just knowledge. I'm looking at this song I'm about to play, and I'm thinking, why does that make me feel like vacation every time I hear this song? It's called Ocean Avenue. 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

It's one of the most important things we do every year, coming together as a community for the summer stock up. Rock 93.1, and it's tomorrow. We'll be at Kroger in Flowood and Kroger in Madison from 9 a.m. to 6 p.m. Rock93.1Jackson.com for a list of what we're looking for to make sure the shelves are stocked at food banks.

probably the worst DIY medical procedure, I guess, I've ever seen. I'll tell you what this guy was injecting into himself to relieve pain that landed him in the hospital in four songs. Rock 93.1.

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0: right, I'm going to clean this story up a bit for the kids. It's Rock 93.1 out in the afternoon. You ever do, like, DIY medical stuff to yourself? Like, outside of an ingrown toenail or something, I'm not doing any medical procedure myself. This 33-year-old guy landed himself in the hospital because he had pain in his lower back, but that wasn't what he went to the hospital for. He was injecting himself with a certain bodily fluid. Let's just leave it there. You can leave it up to your imagination what it was. But it caused him to get an infection, and he ended up hospitalized. Yeah, don't do that.
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1: It's hot and humid out there this afternoon. Watch out for some scattered showers and thunderstorms. We'll be a little unsettled today as the heat index has climbed to the upper 90s. You feel it out there. But there is a weak front on the way tonight, which will clear out these rain chances, dropping us down to low 80s tomorrow. I'm meteorologist Matt Standridge.
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We have an app that allows you to listen to us from anywhere. 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

own or run a business that loves to serve the hardworking people of Central Mississippi? 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

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So make sure you listen tomorrow. It'll make it a lot easier to get to work in a good mood. Trust me. Dexter and the Moon Rocks now.

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There is something you should have on your Tinder profile to get more matches. I will tell you what it is in four songs. Rock 93.1. It's

You may begin your morning in the dark, but the sun never sets on rock. Thanks for starting your day with Jackson's Alternative, Rock 93.1. Here's your coffee.

0: Rock 93.1. Jackson's Alternative is on. I'm Adam in the afternoon. Having issues with your dating app, not getting any matches? There's apparently a surefire way to get more matches. Got to put something in one of your pictures. This is weird. I could see a dog or maybe even a cat helping you get matches. But new study says if you have a picture having a hamster in your profile, more matches. Yeah, except all the matches are going to be Richard Gere.
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8: It's hot and humid out there this afternoon. Watch out for some scattered showers and thunderstorms. We'll be a little unsettled today as the heat index has climbed to the upper 90s. You feel it out there. But there is a weak front on the way tonight, which will clear out these rain chances, dropping us down to low 80s tomorrow. I'm meteorologist Matt Standridge.
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Papa Roach, Rock 93.1. It's Adam in the afternoon. Can I play you something before I get out of here? 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

All right, I'm out of here. It's Rock 93.1, Adam in the Afternoon. I will be back tomorrow, and it's going to be a party in here tomorrow after 3 because we will officially be in weekend mode with Rock 93.1. Have a great night.

you might not, but Rock 93.1 will always give two shirts. Yes, shirts. It's just our way of reminding you to share. We are Jackson's alternative. Rock 93.1.